0: cool that, sit down punk, your nightly stool that. 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

0: 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Republic Days.
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Need DJ

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0: 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We're taking it back to the 80s.
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6: 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Sweet TNT.
7: The pulse of the city. 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Ojo 961. 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

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Why was TPS at my crib until you boy slid? It is what it is. 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
1: Know what I'm saying? 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

0: That she tells your friend because she won't get in. And ain't my giving cause all she friends is tense. Now we gotta think, cause I could get them. Yeah, you ever blink at me, the blink of a night like a thief. And the night I've been driving all night, my left hand on her tight. She been drinking too much, she leaning to the right. She tell me that it tight and it leaking and it's mine. I responding quick, okay, yeah, easy, alright. She tell me that she shot, she know that I was shy. Girl, it ain't nothing, so but it moving with my nine. And my eyes on the road, and the road on my eyes, it fill up on that side, this girl might collide. I'm doing more than 95, the police coming from behind. I'm driving fast to beat the lights. I got a bend and take a curve and then a left and then a right. I know we swerving and we scared, but they made it through the lights. I keep straight and take a right and beat bricks and took a left. The police finally out of sight. She told me it's about time. She said she wasn't scared, plus she holding on my neck. She gonna put it in her purse, don't wanna see me hurt. She said, baby boy, please do it. Turn her first, she look good, she look good, she look good. Baby, if you had a cup, I would have filled it up. Baby, anytime you call, you know I'm pulling up. You get anything you want, don't ever say too much.
1: I really love her, but no catfish, I can see her all now. Girl, I done good set of women in the world. I wanna wife you, girl. Said I really love her, but no catfish, I can see her all now. Girl, I done good set of women in the world. I wanna wife you, girl.
2: 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Wine, girl, wine. I hate you and your friend.

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1: 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I truly feel it's time to crown the new champion of roast fish, G King's the Fish Master. 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

0: sound of now. Guilty Pleasures. 6 to 9 p.m. with Richard Trumpet.
1: Ooh, right there.
0: Slow and sexy with Richard.
1: Richard, don't stop.
0: Come, get some love now. Guilty Pleasures with Richard Trumpet. 96 number one.

beautiful day makes way for a beautiful sunset just about 14 minutes after 6 o'clock. Thanks and praises to the Almighty for the blessing of seeing today, Sunday the 20th of September 2026. Gotta say thank you to Pro for taking care of you from 4 to 6. I'm Richard Trumpet. I'm going to be with you all the way up till 9 o'clock right here on Ojo 961, giving you all your favorite R&B slow jams and more. Good evening to you and welcome to Guilty Pleasures.

0: Netflix and chill? How about guilty pleasures and chill? Guilty Pleasures with Richard Trumpet.
1: Rap to you real quick. I want to enjoy the luxury of like not knowing each other for real. Hold up.

Lotus Flower Balm. Good evening to you once again. Hope you had a great weekend. Packed one, and probably you're just sitting back right now, taking it easy with the music. It's one of those type of Sundays. By the way, Kizzy, there's no code in the music. Not yet. Probably around 7 o'clock, all right? It's your time to take over the show. I'm going to hand you the reins very, very early this Sunday. So you get to tell me what old jam you'd like to hear, what R&B song you'd like to hear this evening. If you're enjoying some time alone, some me time, probably you're enjoying some time with the team like Jamila and the crew, they want to hear Should Have Cheated from Keisha Cole. Got that coming up for you. Probably you're getting ready to head on out like Simone is getting ready to head on out to Poppy Show New York. Hope you enjoy it. Well, I know you're going to enjoy it, and I'm going to play the music until you get there to Elon's event. Probably you're enjoying some quality time with that special someone. Whatever you're up to, I'm so glad that you're here on Ojo 961. I'm going to give you all your favorite R&B slow jams all the way up till 9 o'clock. And yes, you can tell me what slow jam you'd like to hear. Just send me a WhatsApp message at 799-9696. And you can also tell that special someone that you're guilty of loving them and why. All you have to do is say, good evening, I'm guilty of loving that special someone. Say why you love them so much and request and dedicate an R&B slow jam to him or her. If you want an example, of course, Shawnee has the first one so you could follow suit. Good evening, Richard. Time after time, time always reveals the true colors of someone. It's not about who's going to be there with us. It's about who's willing to stay by our side. And time after time, my soulmate Tamara Sanchez is there without a doubt. Can you please play Angel of Mine by Monica? This is coming from her number one fan, her true friend, and her lover until the end of time, Shawnee.

so loud right now, I could actually hear them singing along to Keisha Cole. Should have cheated. And know there's that song that you want to sing along with. Well, let me know via WhatsApp at 7999696. Getting to some of the messages now. Good evening, Richard. I want to

say that I'm guilty of loving my snookums despite breaking my heart. I'm requesting Giveon's heartbreak anniversary, please. That's coming from Randy. Got that for you, Randy. Good evening, Richard. Can you please play I Gotta Be from Jagged Edge? Got that coming up in a couple minutes. Good evening, Richard. Wishing you and your listeners a productive week. I would like to hear anything from Escape, Claudia. That's on the way for sure, all right? Hey, gotta say a special good evening to Rosie. She is listening in and enjoying. Good evening to you, Rosie. Good evening, my love. I'm tuning and listening to the lovely music. That's Isa B. Is there anything I can play for you? Please let me know, all right? Alana's requesting anything from Money Long. Now, Alana, you want me to choose, or should I play one that I know you'd want to hear? Because if you let me choose this evening, I'm in a kind of mood, but I'll leave that for a little bit later. I'll choose one that I know you would like to hear, Alana.

Trumpet, I just want to say I am guilty of loving my real friends who have stuck behind me through everything, and we still riding through everything.

I want to dedicate this song to Claudia, Sent from Heaven, or something that's real nice. Let's play something nice for her, Claudia Johnson, from Kyle.

Every time you hear it, it's like the first time. Bruno Mars, Risk It All. Who are you guilty of loving and why? What slowdown would you like to hear this evening? Inside Guilty Pleasure, 7999696. Good evening, Richard. My parents are enjoying a Sunday evening drive. They're married for 23 years. Janelle and Sheldon Rojas. Can you please play Because You Love Me for them, please? It's coming from their daughter, Tamika. I will try my best. Good evening, Richard. I'd like to hear Can You Stand the Rain from New Edition. That's on the way. Good evening, Richard. Just want to let Shanice know I love her unconditionally. It's coming from Dean. And can you please play You Complete Me from Keisha Cole? Good evening, my name is Jaleesa, and I'd like to say that I'm guilty of loving my amazing husband and best friend in the entire world, Chester Pope. Not requesting anything special, but you can play something nice for us, will do. Good evening, Richard. I'm guilty of loving my beautiful wife, Sally, and can you please play Take Me Away from John Legend? And Kizzy says, can you please play For Tonight for my listening pleasure or Die from Usher? I can give you the former, maybe later on in the show you might get the latter, all right?

0: requested LMA, boot up. Getting closer and closer to my favorite part of the show where we get deep inside those feelings. And this Sunday, I may get a little carried away, so please bear with me, all right? But I got a few messages before we get there at the top. Good evening, everyone locked on. I'm guilty of loving my husband, Vijay, and our son, Mikhail. Just want my husband to know how loved and appreciated he is. I love them always. Coming from Rihanna. And can you please play When I See You from Fantasia or Sweet Love from Chris Brown? Good evening, Richard. I'm guilty of loving my son, Kadel, from his mom, Patrice. And I'd like to hear All My Life from Casey and JoJo. Good evening, Richard. Hope all is well with you. Yes, it is. My daughter, Jen Marie, would like to hear All I Want from Mariah the Scientist, please. Hope you have a blessed week ahead. Same to you. We'll try to get that on for her. And that slow jam that you'd like to hear, 7 digits inside that WhatsApp number, 7999696. And you can also send me a voice note as well if you want to tell that special someone that you're guilty of loving them and why.
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gun I trumpet. I would like to say that I am guilty of loving Anisha. She's one of the most beautiful souls that I have ever met. And I pray that we continue as we are and end up living out life together. Can you play Until the End of Time by Justin Timberlake for her, please?

Sì, John per The Night, non è mai love, ma è tutti i lovely ladies that have my few great moments. Let's come on, you're some ice cream. My wife Carla, my daughter Kimberly, sister Kelly, and my niece Kylan. Sending some love to all of them.

Well, they say an ice cream tastes better on a Sunday. I wouldn't know because I'm always here. Playing all your favorite R&B slow jams up until 9 o'clock inside Guilty Pleasures. If there's one you'd like to hear, send me a WhatsApp message at 7999696. And while you're at it, tell that special someone that you're guilty of loving them and why. I did tell you that I was going to get carried away, and I did. Especially after the Jay-Z and Mariah the Scientist. Good evening to you, Kellyanne. You're a bit late. Actually, you're very late, so I won't be talking to you until 9 o'clock. But if there's something you want to hear, let me know, all right? Good evening, Laura Lee. She says, blessed evening, Richard. For my listening pleasure, I'd like to hear Signs of Lovemaking from Tyrese. That's coming up inside the pleasure room for you. What a perfect way to unwind after a long shift. Keep up the great work, Richard. No requests, just enjoying the vibe. That's from Javon. But Javon, if you somewhere along the line want

hear something, please let me know, all right? Someone would like to hear some SZA. SZA is on the way. And this one here from Tonica. Good evening, Richard. First off, thanks for always setting the tone for my week ahead. Appreciate you. Thank you so much. Gentle reminder, saying sorry and not knowing what you're sorry for is like putting a band-aid over a bullet hole. Guilty of falling in love with the growing version of me. Can you please play anything from SZA?

Well, it seems like we're going to get some Usher back-to-back. We got the Pleasure Room coming up in a couple minutes. That's where we set the mood right for you and that special someone to enjoy some quality time together. Look out for that coming up at the top of the hour. But before we get there, got a couple messages. Good evening. I'm guilty of loving Leanne and would like to taste her ice cream from Angos. Okay, well, who am I to say anything about that? Good evening to you again, Danielle. She wants to hear For Tonight from Giveon. Play that a little bit earlier. If there's anything else you'd like to hear, let me know. Good evening, Richard. I'm guilty of loving Thorn, even though we're going through a very hard time in our relationship. Just letting him know that I hope we can get it right. And even if we can't, I will always love him. Can you please play Kiss of Life from Sade? That will come your way before 9 o'clock, all right? Pleasant good evening to you, Richard, once more. You're making Sunday evenings great. This is Jason, and I'm guilty of loving Antonia Alexander. The night is just marvelous together, and can we please hear Matrimony? Thank you so much.